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Bhagwan stressed that our good virtues alone reflect our true beauty. Hence, he urges us to be good and not allow any bad thoughts, words or actions to tarnish the beauty of our divine self in any way. Thank you, Sai Ram.

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0: book knowledge cannot be called true education. True education is that which is a harmonious blend of secular as well as spiritual education. In today's discourse, Baba comments on the inadequacies of modern education and emphasizes upon the wisdom and teachings of the ancient sages and seers, as they alone give us wisdom and true education. Let us now collect the pearls of wisdom from a divine discourse that Bhagwan Baba delivered on 15th January 2004 in Prashanthi Nilayam during the Sankranti celebrations.
1: Selayerum Chirukundarum Selayerum Chirukundarum Chitrati Chitra Prarochulu Dhatutkaramappam Napratalam Dhaijambu Entenyu Vistutimbulachi Pratyeka Prapanchambu Nandu Pratyeka Prapanchambu Nandu.

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Bhagwan Baba often began his discourses by addressing Divyatma Swarupulara, which means embodiments of the divine Atma. He used this phrase because he always held that we are all inherently divine, endowed with all knowledge and power within us. In today's discourse, Bhagwan Baba explains this point beautifully. Let us now listen to excerpts from the Divine Discourse by Bhagwan Baba delivered in Prashanta Nilayam on the 25th of October 2004.

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Dear listeners, you just heard excerpts from the Divine Discourse delivered by Bhagwan Baba on the 25th of October 2004 in Prashant Nilayam. Baba stressed that we are all divine and that we must identify ourselves with our true nature, which is our inner self.

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1: Excerpts from the Divine Discourse delivered by Bhagwan Baba on the 25th of October 2004 in Prashant Nilayam. Baba stressed that we are

Sairam, dear listeners, in the Bhagavad Gita, Lord Krishna declared that the eternal soul that dwells in all beings is a spark of His being. In today's divine shower of grace, Bhagwan Baba exhorts us to contemplate on this timeless fact. He wants us to strive to live in harmony with all our fellow beings by remembering this fact at all times. Let us now listen to the excerpts from the divine discourse delivered by Bhagwan Baba in Prashant Nilayam during the convocation of the Sri Satya Sai Institute of Higher Learning on the 22nd of November 2006.

You are listening to excerpts from the discourse delivered by the Divine Chancellor Bhagwan Baba on the 22nd of November 2006 in Prashanti Nilayam. According to Baba, knowledge that is not practiced is no knowledge at all. Merely listening to various discourses will not suffice. Baba wants us to adopt at least one principle sincerely in our lives. Thank you and Sai Ram.

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Sai Ram and happy listening.

Sairam, dear listeners, why did Lord Ganesha choose the tiny mouse as his vehicle? What is the inner significance of the divine choice? Bhagavan Baba lovingly explains the significance. Let us now listen to a divine discourse delivered on the occasion of Ganesh Chaturthi at Prashanti Nilayam on the 18th of September 1985.

You just heard a divine discourse delivered by Bhagwan Baba on the occasion of Ganesh Chaturthi at Prashanti Nilayam on the 18th of September 1985. Bhagwan Baba explained the reason as to why Lord Ganesha chose the mouse as his vehicle. The mouse is a creature that is led even to destruction by vasana, the smell of things. We are all victims of vasanas, the preferences and predilections stamped on our minds during the past lives. Lord Ganesha smothers and suppresses the vasanas which misdirect human beings and create misfortune. Since the mouse has been honored so, it shares the worship offered to Lord Ganesha. Associations with gods as vehicles, ornaments, accessories or servants of gods endows objects, animals and devotees with special sacred status. Thank you and Sai Ram.

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Sai Ram, dear listeners, today there are many educated people, but this education has not brought about any transformation. Education should enable us to listen to our inner voice. In today's discourse, Bhagwan Baba very beautifully explains the four principles of Satya, Dharma, Shanti and Prema, namely truth, right conduct, peace and love. Let us now listen to excerpts from a divine discourse by Bhagwan Baba delivered during the Bal Vikas alumni meet in Prashanti Nilayam on the 28th of October 2005.

You were listening to excerpts from a divine discourse delivered by Bhagwan Baba on the 28th of October 2005 in Prashantinilayam during the Bal Vikas alumni meet. Bhagwan emphasized that today what we need is unity. Out of unity develops purity. The mind and intellect must be united in order for the intellect to follow. Bhagwan also explained that we must have one-pointedness and single-mindedness to achieve a higher goal. Thank you and Sai Ram.

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Sai Ram, dear listeners. Through his discourses, Bhagwan Baba has always demystified the most complex philosophical topics and rendered them simple and understandable for all. In today's discourse, Baba expounds in simple terms the concept of Vedanta and describes why it is so important. Let us now listen to a divine discourse that Bhagwan Baba delivered on 31st July 1997 to the staff of the Sri Satya Sai Institute of Higher Learning in Prashanti Nilaya.

Simple illustration of befriending the master as an easy way to win over Maya or illusion. He also urged us to develop faith and love, which are sure means to attract the grace of God on us. Thank you. Sai Ram.

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Bhagwan gave a

You are tuned to Disco Stream of Radio Sai, bringing you the divine message of Bhagwan Sri Satya Sai Baba, 24 hours a day, 7 days a week. 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

0: Radio Sai brings you now a divine discourse of Bhagavan Baba on the inspiring life story of the illustrious sage Adi Shankara, delivered on 7th September 1996. Along with the nectarine narration of Shankara's story, Bhagavan also explains the physical evolution of man over ages and the spiritual evolution of man as he progresses towards the absolute truth of oneness with God. 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

0: That was the divine narration of the life story of the illustrious sage Adishankara. Bhagawan delivered this beautiful discourse on 7th September 1996.
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The primary aim of these discourses was to help the students fill their character and follow the spiritual path in life. 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

0: It is the mind which is the cause for man's respect, for his honor, for his deliverance. The same mind is responsible for bringing liberation. And manas, the mind itself, is responsible for taking him to hell, creating a hell for him and making him forget his own human nature.
1: Vidyarthulara.
0: Dear students,
1: Manomulam idam jagat. 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
0: It is the mind which makes the world function and the senses also function.
1: Manoshakti valane indriyamulu kani, jagattu kani, kadalchunnadi.
0: It is by the power of the mind, the senses and the world, they are doing the duty.
1: Prapanchamantai kudanu panchabhutamulato nindinatunti swarupamu.
0: The world is essentially the form of five elements.
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0: Those five elements are earth, water, fire, wind and sky. 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
0: Water is

You were listening to a divine discourse delivered by Bhagwan Baba on the 9th of July, 1989. You are tuned to Discourse Stream of Radio Sai, bringing you the divine message of Bhagwan Sri Satya Sai Baba, 24 hours a day, 7 days a week. 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

Baba on 1st January 2004 in Prashanthi Nilayam on New Year's Day. Baba declared that the money we earn belongs to God's trust and that God Himself is the president of this trust. He urged us to place our trust in God and utilize our money responsibly. You are tuned to Disco Stream of Radio Sai, bringing you the divine message of Bhagwan Sri Satya Sai Baba, 24 hours a day, 7 days a week. 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

0: the important lessons about character, gratitude, the strength of virtues from the great epic Ramayana. This divine discourse was delivered on the 29th of May 1996 during the summer course on Indian culture and spirituality.
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0: 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The rest is just an obituary.
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0: 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Likewise, the sages Vasishta, Vamadeva, they came over there carrying the crown.
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0: At the main gate, there is a big poster with big letters written there.

0: Consciousness and Truth, and its relevance in today's life. 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
1: You just heard Bhagwan Baba describe the Ramarajya, the reign of right.

In the year 1996, out of his infinite compassion, Bhagwan gave an extended series of discourses to his students from June to August. The primary aim of these discourses was to help the students fill their character and follow the spiritual path in life. Radio Sai now presents excerpts from a recording of one of those precious discourses.

0: You may pride yourself of the wealth that you possess, but there is no peace on earth.
1: Vidyadikariyai viravegina gani pudamiyanti sumanta shanti ledu.
0: You may be one of authority in the field of education, there is no fraction of peace on earth.
1: Yanta chaduvu chadivi yeniti unnanu keenuni gunambu manaledu.
0: In spite of all education acquired, in spite of all the knowledge, the mean man would not change his
1: temperament.
0: With all his education, he enters into argument. That's all, not total wisdom. This is the greatest of education. Argumentation, that's all.
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0: One of the four is enough.

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Sai Ram.

You are tuned to Disco Stream of Radio Sai, bringing you the divine message of Bhagwan Sri Satya Sai Baba, 24 hours a day, 7 days a week. Sai Ram and happy listening.

Our motherland has produced great people who have acquired reputation beyond the continents and beyond the seas that cover our land. We have been able to defeat the foreign rulers and acquire independence for our land. We have been reputed for the great scholarship and the scholars that we have produced in Bharat. For music, for literature, great strength has been given in a divine way by the mother of our birth. Arts have been born in this country with special distinctive merit. We have also been able to save and protect the glory that has been acquired by our traditions. The responsibility for maintaining this acquisition by tradition is on your shoulders, O devotees in this country.

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Sai Ram, dear listeners. In today's discourse, Bhagwan recalls the early days of his avatarhood. He tells us about the mystifying incidents at Hampi and other incidents from his school days. Bhagwan Baba also narrates events relating to his parents and his siblings. Let us now listen to excerpts from the Divine Discourse by Bhagwan Baba, delivered at Prashanti Nilayam on 20th October 2002 on the occasion of Avatarhood Declaration Day.

You are listening to excerpts from a divine discourse delivered by Bhagwan Baba on 20th October 2002 in Prashanti Nilayam on the occasion of Avatarhood Declaration Day. Bhagwan Baba took us down memory lane to revisit instances from his childhood, the construction of the Prashanti Mandir and the passing on of Bhagwan's parents. He exhorted us to base our lives on love, so that we may help ever and hurt never. He reminded us that divine love is the basis of the relationship between him and his devotees. Thank you. Sai Ram.

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Sairam, dear listeners, just as the five vital airs are essential for a human being to live, so too are the five virtues of Satya, Dharma, Shanti, Prema and Ahimsa. In today's Divine Discourse, Bhagwan Baba says that all qualities other than these five are foreign to our true nature, which is divine. Hence, he urges us to nurture these five core values that are naturally embedded in our DNA. Let us now listen to the excerpts from the Divine Discourse delivered by Bhagwan Baba in Prashanta Nilayam on the holy occasion of Onam on the 5th of September 2006.

You are listening to excerpts from the Divine Discourse delivered by Bhagwan Baba on the 5th of September 2006 in Prashantinilayam. Baba stressed that instead of attaching importance to our body, which is made up of five elements, we must endeavor to foster the five universal virtues of truth, righteousness, peace, love and non-violence. Thank you from the Radio Sai team.

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The primary aim of these discourses was to help the students fill their character and follow the spiritual path in life. 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

In his Guru Purnima address on the 20th of July 1997, Spiritual Guide to Millions, Bhagwan Baba helps us understand the true meaning of dharma or right conduct.

0: The entire universe is saturated with divinity, and since the individual is the microcosm of the macro universe, each of us possesses the same sacredness. You just heard Bhagwan Baba remind us of this truth in his Guru Purnima discourse on the 20th of July 1997.
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Sairam, dear listeners. Bhagwan has often said, start the day with love, spend the day with love, end the day with love. This is the way to God. In today's discourse, Bhagwan Baba explains that humans are born to experience bliss and divine love. Love is our true nature and one that can enable us to experience closeness to God. It is like blood that circulates in every human being. Let us now listen to the voice of love, the voice of Bhagwan Baba, as he delivers a divine discourse on 28th August 2004 during the Onam festival at Prashanti Nilayam.

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1: 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You just spend all your lifetime to carry on your own livelihood, the living. The whole education acquired is spent only to eke out a living. What kind of pleasure, what happiness have you derived out of this education?
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1: Right from the beginning, the time we get up from bed until we retire, we struggle hard for food only.
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1: We are not making use of this gift of the body for the purpose for which it is made.
0: Ee dehamu,
1: this body,
0: maninapu kompa,
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1: They are passing clouds.

You were listening to the excerpts from a divine discourse delivered by Bhagwan Baba on 28th August 2004 on the occasion of Onam at Prashanti Nilayam. Quoting a song of Saint Thyagaraja, Bhagwan Baba tells us that the same divinity is present in an ant and in man. Hence, man should love one and all, and love is the only panacea for the removal of pain and sorrow in the world. Thank you. Sai Ram.

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In the year 1996, out of his infinite compassion, Bhagwan gave an extended series of discourses to his students from June to August. The primary aim of these discourses was to help the students fill their character and follow the spiritual path in life. Radio Sai now presents excerpts from a recording of one

Sai Ram. You were listening to a divine discourse delivered by Bhagwan Baba on the 31st of July, 1996.

You are tuned to Disco Stream of Radio Sai, bringing you the divine message of Bhagwan Sri Satya Sai Baba, 24 hours a day, 7 days a week. Sai Ram and happy listening.